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I wasn't scared of him anyway, until I noticed those rips in my sheets, and that was proof that there had been a nightmare on my street.

It's 1 o'clock and time for lunch. 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When the sun beats down and I lie on the bench, I can always hear them.

0: Radiofonic.
1: 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This is how it goes.

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1: 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But wait a minute, isn't this...
0: Yeah, yes it is.
1: But I thought the old lady dropped it into the ocean in the air.
0: Well, baby, I went down and got it for you.
1: Aw, you shouldn't have.

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Feeling like a woman, looking like a man, sounding like a no-no, making when I can, whistling in the darkness, shining in the light, coming to a conclusion, right is might. Is tight, walking, walking in the rain. Come in all you jesters, enter all you fools, sit down, no, no. Light fantastic, dance the swivel hips, come in the conclusion, button up your lips, walking, walking in the rain, walking.

This is the boom shakalak. For make your neck pop and bend up your back in a different style. Seeing ISMC come back and me dip on a mission. Watch you know.

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To my surprise, I was shocked.

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It's a place where bodies bomb. It's a place where people starve. This spot is hot and it's a magic thing. It doesn't matter if straight or gay. It doesn't matter if night or day.